Actually, actually, you can do this the Louisiana way. Huh? I'ma sing it, and you do it. Follow my lead.

I'm starving out my misery. Don't offer me your company. You know I would just give in. Another night will never do. Mornings would be painted blue.

somewhere out there we might meet again if we end up getting lost. Let's not play the blaming game. Both of us killed our flame, but both of us tried.